I'll radio you. 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I have to have you. I'll stereo you. I'll vinylize you until you see.

0: kissed a letter on a silent night. Stalin smiles and Hitler laughs. Churchill claps Mao Tse-tung on the back.
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1: The old main street is fumes and vapes. I've been driving downtown with the basement tapes. There is nowhere else I'd rather be except for being here if you'd be with me. There's a guy on the corner of Pacific and 8th. He spins all day in his roller skates. Carries a chihuahua in a pink backpack and it's giving me a heart attack. Someone asks me what it is I do and I say, Moby Dick.

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I'm going to calls and so I can't complain. I can't exit cause no one blinks. 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

night, the beat has got me losing my mind. 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
4: I control 26,000 men. 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

0: Well, light ain't girls like you out here in the west. 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No need to stress, baby. All I know, all I know, all I know is to be false leaning is to always rep where you come from. 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From Gaza with love. Gaza with love, baby. فلسطين حسن ساز وبنت بلادي عجباني. فضلكم احكوا مش سامع. Continue à parler, on vous entend pas, pas, pas, pas, pas. 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Continue à parler, on vous entend pas. 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Let's change out to Abd al-Hamid. Now I'm gonna come off too strong, but still I'm فلاحي, I'm planting the seeds. Yeah, I could get you what you need, but I hate it when the texts go green. Do you miss me or did you leave, baby? Came from Gaza with love, but I feel like it's worse if I ever went back. From Gaza with love, if they had it their way, they would never go back. From Gaza with love, baby. فلسطين حسن ساز وبنت بلادي عجباني. فضلكم احكوا مش سامع. 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
1: Vous écoutez RTR.

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1: 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More different vision, more. I'ma get it done. Action, reaction. Them set him on, get ya. 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Hashtag FTA. Yeah. One chicken, then him on. Pair one, shake your sack.

Yes, I'm Mr. Val Bennett. Roots and Culture sur RTR Radio Temps Rodez. Stop war, no war. The Russian is coming. Are coming. Val Bennett. Real message, Rasta. Peace, love, unity. Real message, Rasta. 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

essaye, allons voir. King Tubby Studios. 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

0: Oh, dem, dem, dem, dem, dem, dum, dem. 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
1: The look of love.
0: Yes, I, the look of love, Mr. Dennis Brown. 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
0: Checkers.
1: Not checkers.
0: This chest.
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0: I flooded out my paddock with baguettes. I curved Tiffany.
1: Yeah.
0: For Jess.
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2: 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Never underestimate your highness. 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Put a bit of pressure on the spirit of the highest. Do it, I will. Do it, I will. 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